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The desert's quiet and Cleveland's cold. So the story ends, we're told. Poncho needs your prayers, it's true.

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And I ain't done nothing since I woke up today. Have a hook in a person. Go to work in the morning. And come home in the evening. And have nothing to say.

repair beneath the stains of time. The feelings disappear. You are someone else.

was the promise beauty broke. A beauty ageless in its time. Light attracts the same, you glance away and the glory fades.